0: Love your vibe.
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0: We the best.
1: Boy.
0: Give me the light.
1: Yeah.
0: And we turn it up every time.
1: Every time.
0: And we bust it up, watch it.
1: Watch it.
0: Ha!
2: Kimba, how you bad, sir?
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Mix. Mix. Mix. I don't know what to do. So it wasn't you.

0: 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Love you vibe,
1: yeah.
0: We the best.
2: Me.
0: Give me the light. And we turn it up every time.
1: Every day.
0: And we bust it up,
1: watch it.
0: Ha!
3: Kimba, how you bad, sir?

0: have your vibe.
1: Yeah.
0: We the best.
1: Boy.
0: Give me the light.
1: Yeah.
0: And we turn it up every time.
1: Every time.
0: And we bust it up, watch it.
1: Watch it.
0: Ha!
2: Kimba, how are you, man?
3: 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Mix. Mix.
4: 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Seamos amigos. Café Águila Roja, informa la hora.
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